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0: AMFM. 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
13: From the Sky News Centre at 6. Three members of the same family have died after getting into trouble in the sea in West Sussex. The bodies of a man, woman and teenage girl were pulled from the water at Shoreham following a major search operation. A younger girl's critical in hospital. Chief Superintendent James Connors is from Sussex Police.
14: I know this incident will have had a profound effect on the community and inquiries are ongoing to understand the full details. At this point, we believe all four entered the water from the land for a swim and sadly got into difficulty.
13: The Queen has spoken about an emotional visit to a cancer support centre days before the King's diagnosis was made public.
15: That was quite difficult. I almost said something, but you know, I felt that it wasn't the time to say. Looked at everybody who was suffering and all the relations, and I think it made me realise even more how important these places were.
13: Camilla, who's the president of Maggie's, visited in January 2024. She says she was longing to let it out. His Majesty is still receiving treatment for an undisclosed form of the disease. The Prime Minister hopes to help rough sleepers in England get into accommodation by Christmas. Andy Burnham wants to repeat the efforts last seen during the COVID-19 pandemic when homeless people were given shelter. Children's lungs are getting healthier and growing better in London since the introduction of the ultra-low emission zone. Scientists at Queen Mary University say a reduction in air pollution is linked to better lung health. A trial is underway in the US accusing Meta of deliberately making Facebook and Instagram addictive to children. Four American states are seeking billions of dollars in damages. Meta insists it looks to keep young people safe. And Rodri's admitted he wants to feel that excitement again after completing his £65 million move from Manchester City to Barcelona. He signed a four-year deal. That's the latest. I'm Faye De Silva.
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3: 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Entries will close at 8 a.m. this Friday. 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
1: Traffic and travel.
2: 6:43, the M25, traffic heavier than normal clockwise from Junction 1A, the QE2 bridge, to Junction 1B, Dartford. The A2, as you head towards London and towards the Dareth interchange, there's queues because there's roadworks. It's down to two lanes, and then the exit for the M25 is only open at the very end, so you've got people like moving in and out of lanes, and it just causes delays. Congestion back to Pepper Hill at Gravesend. The M2 exit slip at Junction 3, that's slow, Tannington roundabout, and the M25 clockwise, there's heavy traffic at Junction 5.
0: 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Kent Traffic and Travel.
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0: Stella Lefty with Boston, KMFM. It's 5 to 7. Rob and Noomi for Wednesday, which means we are almost downhill to the weekend.
1: Oh my God, we're so close. We're so close.
0: Coming up.
1: I don't think this is true for us.
0: No. Well, it certainly changed for us about 18 months ago, did it, as well? A new study saying how much less we speak as people. I don't know. I agree with you.
1: But maybe we're the outliers because we get paid to do it. Maybe,
0: yeah, potentially. I think it's a fair point. Well, mate, we'll get to it after travel news and weather next.
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3: Traffic and travel.
0: The roads this morning looks okay. We've got the earlier issues that we've had, all week, with regards to Dartford's A2. We're down to 2 lanes with the exit slip road only open at the very end on the M25 Junction 2. And in Shawn, the A2, 3 vehicles are involved in an accident as you are heading coastbound just at in on the lake, although seems to be moving okay at the moment.
2: 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Kent's traffic and travel.
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1: At 7 o'clock, here's Lucy Hudson.
16: The boss of a Kent pub that's been hit with water supply issues is calling for industry experts to come up with long-term solutions. Hundreds of properties in and around Benenden have had low pressure or taps running completely dry since last Thursday. South East Waters says storage levels are critically low following the hot weather, but Lucy Barron-Reed from the Bull at Benenden says it's nothing new.
17: In the last 4 years, we've had sporadic outages, but this year has been really, really bad. And it's just that sort of impending doom. You turn the tap on in the morning and think, oh no, very low pressure. Is it going to stay low pressure or is it going to go completely?
16: Customers in the Ashford area are also now experiencing supply problems. A couple and their teenage daughter have died after getting into difficulty in the sea in West Sussex. They're thought to have gone into the water for a swim in Shoreham. A younger girl's in a critical condition in hospital. Sky's Barnaby Papadopoulos was at the scene.
18: I did speak to somebody here who said that the water was choppy, that the winds were very strong on the beach. It could be that that had something to do with the incident. For now, an investigation will be ongoing. That will come out with some answers to what exactly happened.
16: Crews have been busy battling four separate wildfires in Kent. Grass and bushes caught alight on Thong Lane in Gravesend yesterday evening. A blaze also broke out at Moat Park in Maidstone, and there was a field fire in Eyewade near Sittingbourne. Elsewhere, pictures at Kent Online show straw bales that went up in flames in St Margaret's at Cliff near Dover. Scientists have found children's lungs are getting healthier in London since ULEZ charges were brought in. The ultra-low emission zone has led to a drop in air pollution.
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16: Football, and Gillingham have lost their opening group game in the Premier League Under-21 Cup. They were beaten 4-1 by Huddersfield Town. And in cricket, former Kent player Jordan Cox is in the England side for their first test against Pakistan. The 25-year-old who was born in Margate has been told he'll bat at number 3, plays due to get under away at 11. That's the latest. Next updates at 7:30.
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16: After a rainy start, there'll be a mix of sunshine and showers today. Highs of 24 in Aylesford and Minster.
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20: It's Wednesday. We're all just waiting for the week.
0: You. Thanks for having us on. Just gone 4 minutes past seven. So we are definitely not in this. If anything, we are the opposite of this bit of research.
1: Yeah. We stopped this from being 40% less.
0: Apparently, people are speaking less than they did 2 decades ago. We need to discuss it next.
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0: really easily.
1: Olivia Rodrigo, Good For You on KMFM Breakfast. This is Robin Newey. Good morning.
2: Good morning. So we are definitely not in this list of people, are we?
1: No, I think we're fighting the good fight.
2: This new study has been released that say people speak 30% less than they did 20 years ago. What have they actually found, though?
1: They've said that on average, people are now speaking 12,792 words a day.
2: Right.
1: And that has fallen by around 338 words for every year that's passed since 2005.
2: Geez, since 2005?
1: Yeah.
2: So it's been going on for time.
1: Mm.
2: Right.
1: What's decline particularly noticeable among people under 25. Now, I have a question to ask. Is actually, that's just teenagers.
2: Maybe. I mean, maybe. I'm just looking here. So you said how many was it again? 12?
1: 12,792 words per day.
2: So that equates to about 64 minutes of talk time a day.
1: I'm definitely doing way more than that.
2: I was
1: going
2: to say, you're a high achiever. You're a...
1: I am dragging that average up for everybody.
2: You're welcome. Looms is here for us all, right?

0: this song. It's a good shout-up line. Don't try it. Justin Timberlake, right, you're running. Get me for breakfast, all right?
1: I think we'll be new lows when I have to...
0: I am naked, but in this song. Turn around. Gone. Oh, there we go. All right, it's Robin. Hi, good morning. It's Wednesday, 7:18 the time right now. Turns out you've got a very good car.
1: Yes, apparently mechanics have named the car that never needs repairs. Not Ford, not BMW, not Audi. Mechanic and used car experts highlighting the one manufacturer and specific model of car you trust that won't let you down. It's Toyota.
0: Toyota. They do say that. I mean, you know, yours has been, yeah, pretty good, isn't it?
1: Yeah. I've had one issue.
0: And it's, you know, minor, isn't it?
1: Mm. Yes. But apart from that...
0: No, I'm not laughing.
1: If we think about my other car...
0: I had
1: to spend an absolute fortune on. Because do you remember when my other car decided to stop changing gear?
0: That was a good one, wasn't it? That was an expensive day out.
1: And also, apparently, that part was an anti-theft part. So, for the privilege of paying an outrageous amount of money, I also had to prove the car was mine.
0: Jeez. Well, look, you got a good one now, according to the research of.
1: Yeah, although apparently I could have gone even better. Apparently the Yaris, specifically a petrol hybrid, is the most reliable car to have.
0: Well, look, you know, you keep on working hard.
1: You too could one day aspire
0: to be a Yaris.
1: A Yaris owner.
0: We're working towards our dreams here.
1: I was
0: on the
1: thinking
0: show.
1: About a Prius, but I thought let's not set our ambitions too high.
0: It's just too much, Nooms. Calm down. Back on the ground. Coming up, Sabrina Carpenter. Morning to all the Prius drivers. And we'll do travel news for you next.
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0: 7:24, Kent Road. The earlier issue and Sean's A2 Coastbound has sorted itself out. We are busy at the Dartford Tunnels this morning, as we are also on the M26 heading on to the M25. Dartford's A2 London bound is down to two lanes, as you know, if you travelled there recently, just before the M25 junction 2. It's backing up to Pebble at Gravesend right now. Everything else kind of moving all right. We're on 01227 786 106 is the jam line.
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9: Class, it's been reported that if we keep using water like we are now, by 2055, we could be short by 5 billion litres a day.
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18: It's 7:44. The M25 anti-clockwise delays at the Dartford Tunnel. Travel time currently 30 minutes. The A2, as you head towards the M25 Junction 2 Darrenth Interchange, there's queues there because of roadworks. It's down to two lanes. As you head towards the M25 Junction, the exit slips only open at the very end. Congestion is back to Pepper Hill. Detling Hill, southbound the A249, that's slow before the M20 Junction 7. Travel time currently 15 minutes. And it's also busy in Sturry on Island Road. Travel time currently 10 minutes.
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0: Great start to Wednesday morning. There's some rain floating around as well, which we're not too sad about, are we?
1: I'm not unhappy about it.
0: It's Robin Noomi here, and coming up after 8 o'clock, how do you fancy getting your hands on £1,000 cash?
1: Oh, we're going to play Say It.
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3: Traffic and travel.
0: Dartford's A2 still queuing down to two lanes just before the M25 junction to the exit slip road open at the very end, backing up to Pepper Hill at the moment. The M25 Dartford tunnel's taking 30 minutes to get through there this morning. Detling Hill looking busy as you're heading onto the M20 junction 7 as normal. Canterbury's Broad Street, the A28, affected by those temporary traffic lights. You've got a lane blocked in Folkestone at Shelland Street. Again, roadworks that are there till the end of the month. And the same deal with Broadstairs. There's St. Peter's Road. You've got temporary traffic lights in place both directions between St. James's Avenue and Gladstone Road.
2: 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Kent's traffic and travel.
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1: At 8 o'clock, here's Lucy Hudson.
13: Residents impacted by water outages in part of Kent have gathered thousands of plastic bottles to show the environmental impact it's having. Homes in and around Benenden have had low pressure or no water at all since last Thursday. South East Waters say supplies are critically low because of the hot summer. Lucy Barron-Reed runs the Bull Pub in the village.
14: This isn't the longest period. We've had it before. We've had 7 days before. And although one of the reasons they give is drought, We have had an outage for 5 days during the Christmas period last year.
13: Homes in a large part of Ashford are also now experiencing water supply issues. UK inflation has jumped to its highest rate since March. It rose to 2.9% last month, up from 2.6% in June. Sky's business correspondent Paul Kelso says it's entirely expected.
15: The biggest driving factor in this is energy bills, and people will know that the energy price cap, which Ofgem sets, set in July, it went up about 13%, and that has a direct feed through into domestic bills and price increases.
13: The Chancellor insists they're building a stronger economy. An action plan's being put together in Maidstone with £250,000 worth of funding to tackle violence against women and girls. Residents have been putting forward ideas, including better education, youth clubs, bystander training, and more female leaders. Bosses are promising to turn it into a reality. Here's Maidstone Council leader Stuart Jeffrey.
16: Violence against women and girls is at epidemic levels, and particularly, you know, with the rise of the sort of Andrew Tate characters, you know, we can see it getting potentially far worse. So anything we can do as a council to reverse that trend is really important.
13: A search is underway for a 16-year-old girl who's gone missing from Harrietsham. Sophia Barton was last seen in Parkfield Close yesterday afternoon. She has links to Ashford. And every rough sleeper in England is being promised accommodation by Christmas. Prime Minister Andy Burnham's announced an extra £100 million of funding to tackle homelessness. That's the latest. Next update's at 8:30.
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3: 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Kent weather.
13: It's a cloudy start with a mix of sunny spells and showers today. Highs of 24 in Raynham and Broadstairs.
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2: Look, if we've just started an argument in your house,
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2: why don't you fix it by winning £1,000?
3: Because that's not how that works.
2: You could try. Worth a go.
3: All right, come on. Say It lights are going to be opening in a minute. You can come on, play the game. 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You choose Numi or I to be on your team. 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
2: We did.
3: Katie
2: Score
3: Adrian.
2: Of 11.
3: So things are hotting up this month. Come on. 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Now's the time to get on and try and play.
2: Yeah. 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
1: Traffic and travel.
3: Right, getting loads of calls in. Sorry, we're just taking one there about what's happening at the moment on the M25, the Dartford tunnels. Looks like there's over half an hour delay at the moment. Might be a broken down in one of the tunnel bores we're getting reports on. Sturridge Island Road is slow because of the issues around Sturry Hill. It's taking about 15 minutes of travel time through there. Dartford's A2 London bound is queuing. We're down to two lanes with the exit only at the very end of the M25 junction 2. Everything else seems to be moving all right. It's just a little bit of a sticky morning, really. We're on 01-227-786-106.
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2: It's our last week of Summer Money Drop. One person in Ken on Friday is going to win £1,500 cash, and we want it to be you.
3: If you are sitting there now going, well, I don't win anything ever, like, I just don't. Remember Friday?
2: That's what she said.
3: That's what she said. We said, what was the last thing you won? And she and Sally from Canterbury went, I don't remember. I don't think I've won anything.
2: Yeah. But you can only win if you enter. Otherwise, there's no chance it's going to be you on Friday.
3: It's dead simple, this competition. It's one summer money-related question. All you got to do, get it right, go in a draw, and then on Friday, somebody is going to win that cash. So grab your mobile phone and be ready to answer this question.
2: Which UK county is famous for the seaside resort of St. Ives? Is it A, Kent, B, Norfolk, or C, Cornwall?
3: Which UK county is famous for the seaside resort of St. Ives? A is Kent, B is Norfolk, C is Cornwall.
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3: So if you've never entered this competition before, we are speaking to you. Do it today. 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So summer's the first thing you put in your text. Summer. Give us your answer. A for Kent, B for Norfolk, or C for Cornwall. Then tell us your name and your Kent postcode. Why?
2: Because you can only live in Kent to play and win.
3: That's right. Very good.
2: Thank you.
3: Send it.
2: I was worried it was a trick question.
3: No, you got it right. Send it through to 60099. So summer, your answer, your name and postcode. Send it through to 60099.
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17: 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Traffic and travel.
2: 8.44, the M20 London bound, queuing traffic due to an earlier broken down vehicle before Junction 4, Leybourne Snodland. Congestion is back to Junction 5. The Aylesford exit. Monkton, the A299 London bound, there's a lane blocked with queues due to an accident at Monkton roundabout. The M25 anti-clockwise, 25 minutes of delays at the Dartford Tunnel. As you head towards the M25 Jarinth interchange, there's queuing traffic on the A2 because of roadworks. The exit is only open at the very end. Congestion is back to Pepper Hill. Canterbury, it's busy between Windsheet roundabout and Chaucer roundabout, and Sturry Island Road, that's queuing at Sturry Hill. Travel time currently 10 minutes.
17: 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Kent. Traffic and travel.
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0: time tomorrow morning. It's going to be a very big moment. GCSE results day tomorrow, isn't it?
1: Oh my gosh, yeah.
0: It's tomorrow. Tomorrow. And by this point, pretty much...
1: You'll know.
0: You'll know. It's another... So I just... This whole, like, 7 days for...
1: Parents. Especially if you've got a child who's 18 and a child who's 16. It's a busy month.
0: Don't say that. Of course, you forget, yeah, because that can happen.
1: Yeah.
0: We're going to be doing a little bit on the GCSE results day tomorrow, so make sure you're listening. And if you want any shout-outs, you can message us throughout the day today on WhatsApp or on the KMFM app. We can do some shout-outs tomorrow. I think it'll be cool.
1: How good would it be to, like, if your kid did really well and you had £1,500 in the bank account? That's a celebration.
0: It's a GCSE results day party, yes.
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0: Could happen, Nooms, could happen.
1: Could happen. It's the Summer Money Drop. 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
0: £1,500 in cash in your bank account. This is the final week of this competition. So if you want £1,500 cash, you need to be in the callback list by answering this question.
1: Which UK county is famous for the seaside resort of St. Ives? Is it A, Kent, B, Norfolk, or C, Cornwall?
0: Where is St. Ives? A, Kent, B, Norfolk, or C, Cornwall?
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0: That's right, 60099 is the text number. 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
1: We'll pick one person at random, call them back on Friday, and if they answer, we will drop £1,500 cash into their bank account.
0: As you heard on Friday's show, when we called Sally from Canterbury back, she had never won anything before. We hear this a lot, so if you're listening right now thinking, oh, there's no chance I'm going to win that, you never know.
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0: 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Entries will close at 8 a.m. this Friday. 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
0: M25 looking busy at the Dartford Tunnels, Tunbridge Wells, Pembrey Road, towards the centre of Tunbridge Wells and the A21 at Pembrey. Things are still looking pretty busy through there. Dartford's A2, London bound. Those roadworks, you're down to 2 lanes. The exit slip is still only open at the very end, so that's making things a little bit slow through there. Tunbridge Wells and Canterbury, still the slowest places to be, just for sheer volume of traffic. Loads of roadworks like the Erridge Road and Broad Street in Canterbury are probably the reasons for those. On top of that, Marden's Goudhurst Road, Ramsgate's Newington Road and Maidstone's Well Road all suffering because of temporary lights too. We're on 01 227 786 106 is the jam line.
12: 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Kent's traffic and travel.
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2: Let's play Summer Say It Kids. On to play today, Albie, who's 9 in Maidstone. How's your school holidays going, Albie?
3: Good.
2: What's your favourite bit?
3: My favourite bit is not going to school.
2: Yeah, that's absolutely fair, Albie. That was my favourite bit.
4: Every
2: too.
4: Day Albie wakes up and he's living the dream. Yes, good work, Albie.
2: Right, Albie, we want to get you a Smith's Toys gift card. Who do you want to be on your team this morning? Do you want Rob or Noomi?
3: Rob.
2: Great. I'll do the counting. Remember, if you're not sure, Albie, just shout pass. You can get help from a parent, but we need to hear the answer from you, okay?
3: Okay.
4: Good luck, Albie. Let's go.
3: Bye.
4: It's the name of the tooth something that comes and gives you some money when you lose a tooth. A tooth.
3: Tooth fairy.
4: Yeah. Oh, gosh. A butterfly comes from one of these.
3: Caterpillar.
4: Yes. You, another word for songs you'll listen to on the radio. It's what?
3: Music.
4: Yeah. It's two pieces of bread and a filling.
3: Sandwich.
4: Yes. It's the thing that shoots bolts out the sky during a storm. It's called...
3: Thunder.
4: Yeah. No, keep going. It's the bolts of... What's it called? Like, that are really bright.
3: Lightning.
4: Yes. You watch this, and it has a remote.
3: TV.
4: Yes. Oh, gosh. It's another word for film.
3: Movie.
4: Yes. You go to sleep at this at night. It's your...
3: Bedtime.
4: Yeah, bed. We'll take it. And it's in the sea, a great white...
0: Summer Say It Kids.
4: Yeah, you are right, Abby. Just out of time.
2: You were whizzing through some of those. We got one for fairy, two for caterpillar, three for music, four for sandwich. We got stuck on lightning.
4: We got stuck on lightning.
2: But we got there for five, TV for six, movie for seven, bed for eight. A really solid score, Albie. Not quite enough for the top, but you did really well. So you just got to try and call and get on again another day, okay?
4: Yeah.
3: Thank you.
5: All right,
3: bye.
5: Mate.
2: Thanks for coming on
5: later.
2: To play. Keep enjoying your holidays.
4: Yeah, cheers, mate.
3: Bye.
4: Bye. Breakfast.
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2: It's 9:47. The A2, as you head towards the Darren, the interchange, there's slow traffic because of roadworks, congestion back to Bluewater. It's down to two lanes, and the exit slip for the M25 is only open at the end. So it's causing a bit of confusion with people moving in between and out of the lanes, and it's causing delays. The M25 anti-clockwise is heavy traffic at the Dartford Tunnel. Sturry Road, that's slow from Sturry to Canterbury. It's also busy in Canterbury on St. Peter's Place, Wincheap, and between Wincheap Roundabout and Chaucer Roundabout. Sevenoaks, that's slow on the High Street, and the A26 in Tunbridge Wells, that's busy on London Road, St John's Road, between Southborough and the centre of Tunbridge Wells.
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0: Our Song. That's it from us. We'll be back tomorrow morning from 6:30.
1: Yeah, Andy's on the way from 11 to soundtrack your work day.
0: How do you fancy Alexandra Burke? Remember her? Liberty
1: which,
0: X.
1: Which Alexandra Burke song? Is it Bad Boys?
0: It is Bad Boys! Was a good song, this, wasn't it, from back in the day.
1: I loved the music video as well for this one.
0: Liberty X, Madison Avenue, CeeLo Green, Hanson. It can only mean one thing.
1: Pop Anthems is on the way next.
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0: Roads this morning seem to be moving okay. The M25 a little bit busy around the Dartford tunnels. Obviously, Dartford's A2 London bound. That set of roadworks is still causing us some issues. Canterbury looking really, really slow this morning. Stephen, thank you for your message on that. Looks like the city in general just busy. Lots of issues around St. Peter's Place, Pin Hill, Rodez Town, etc. We're on 01 227 786 106 if you can update us.
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1: At 10 o'clock, here's Lucy Hudson.
14: The landlady of a Kemp Hub has been telling KMFM how ongoing water supply problems are impacting business. Around 1,800 homes in Benenden are currently experiencing disruption, which started last Thursday. Lucy Barron-Reed is from the Bull in the village.
15: Although we had a couple of big functions on Friday, which we had to honour, and we told them that we didn't have running water, so we looked after them. We've also had to turn people away and just say, look, I'm sorry, we can't do it.
14: A burst main has also caused an outage for hundreds of homes in Woodchurch near Ashford. South East Water have apologised. UK inflation has jumped to its highest rate since March. It rose to 2.9% last month, up from 2.6% in June. Sky's business correspondent Paul Kelso says it's entirely expected.
16: The biggest driving factor in this is energy bills, and people will know that the energy price cap, which Ofgem sets, it was set in July, it went up about 13%, and that has a direct feed through into domestic bills and price increases.
14: The Chancellor insists they're building a stronger economy. Bosses in Maidstone say they want to reverse the trend of violence against women and girls with a new action plan. £250,000 worth of funding's being promised for things like youth clubs, safer streets and bystander training. Groups of residents, both men and women, have come up with the ideas. Stuart Jeffries, the leader of Maidstone Council.
17: I attended one of the sessions as an observer, and you know, I felt it really interesting because it is men that commit the violence. So really interesting to see them start to think about why that violence has happened and, you know, tackling it at the source.
14: A drink driver from Canterbury who went the wrong way round a roundabout in front of police has lost his licence. Thomas Davies was pulled over by officers in Deal and failed a breath test. The 38-year-old from Stone Street has been fined and given a 12-month driving ban. And the Prime Minister's promised to give rough sleepers a route off the streets by Christmas. Andy Burnham says he wants to replicate the help that was offered to homeless people during the COVID pandemic. That's the latest. Next updates at 11.
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2: Kent weather.
14: After a cloudy start, there'll be a mix of sunny spells and showers today. Highs of 24 in Leybourne and Margate.
13: 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Kent weather.
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8: Traffic and travel.
18: Dartford, the A2 London bound slow. Just before the M25 at Junction 2, there's a set of roadworks and there's congestion back to Bluewater. Tunbridge Wells, slow on London Road and St John's Road. That's heading into town. It's the usual scenario. And the M2 coastbound exit slip road, Junction 6 at Faversham, is still closed due to roadworks.
7: 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Kent's traffic and travel.
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18: At 11 o'clock, Lucy Hudson.
19: Residents impacted by water outages in part of Kent have gathered thousands of plastic bottles to show the environmental harm it's causing. Problems started in the Benenden area last Thursday and around 1,800 homes are currently affected. Villagers have used bottles to spell out "Help Us" on the local cricket ground. Lucy Barron-Reed is landlady of the Bull Pub.
20: The whole point was just to say, come on, South East Water, you know, this has got to stop, but you've also got to start listening to us.
19: More than 500 properties in Woodchurch are also experiencing disruption following a burst main in the Bethersden area. South East Water have apologised. Figures show the rate of inflation rose to 2.9% in July. That's up from 2.6% the previous month. Sky's business correspondent Paul Kelso says it's been driven by an increase in the energy price cap.
21: There's been held back a little bit by a slowdown in food and fuel inflation. People might be surprised when I mention fuel, because you'll have noticed petrol and diesel have got really expensive again, but there was a dip if we look back into June, July.
19: £250,000 is going to be spent on efforts to make Maidstone safer for women and girls. Free youth clubs, better street lighting and more awareness campaigns are going to be rolled out as part of the investment. It follows a pioneering project where residents got together to suggest ways of reducing reducing violence. Maidstone Council leader Stuart Jeffrey says there'll also be a focus on education.
0: We're putting on what we're calling bystander training, training to intervene in some situations before they get completely out of hand, distracting the potential assailant and allowing usually the woman to get away.
19: Australian tennis player Nick Kyrgios has been provisionally suspended after testing positive for cocaine. It's after a sample was taken at a tournament in Mallorca in June. He says he made a huge mistake and takes full responsibility. And the opening date's been revealed for a new spa at a Kent Leisure Centre. £480,000 has been spent on the facility at the White Oak site in Swanley. It's due to launch on September 12th. That's the latest. Next update's at 12.
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19: We should get some sunny spells today with a few lingering showers, highs of 24 in Ashford and Reculver.
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18: That's the cash amount. Are we dropping it into your bank account? Positive thinking. Positive thinking. I'll reset the question for you soon. And let's start the show with this. Post Malone, I Had Some Help.

0: big pop anthem, DJ Semi. And it's on KMFM. This is Andy Walker. So we've had one day of cooler weather. And already pre-orders for Elf on a Shelf outfits are open. This festive season, you can dress those naughty guys up in Disney costumes. So he could be pulling out a full loo roll from December 1st while looking sweet and innocent wearing Mickey ears. Do not be fooled. Also, even more for us to think about as a parent later this year. Right, a standout song from Becky Hill is on the way. And if you know where St. Ives is, you could win £1,500.
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0: It's Waterfalls at KMFM, and I absolutely love this. They've asked a group of kids aged 6 to 16 what they would do if they were in charge of adults. They would introduce longer playtimes, there would be more parks, more rest time for doing things like drawing, and this one really pulls at the heartstrings. They would make sure nobody feels left out or alone and would sit with people who are lonely. Now imagine if just a few of those children end up in a place of authority when they're older. The country will be in great hands. Also gives you an instant idea of what the country would look like if it was run by kids right now. Where do I sign?
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brilliant song. 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
1: Traffic and travel.
11: Strood's Gravesend Road in both directions has been closed because of an accident between Reed Court Road and Broomhill Road. That's causing some confusion and delays. Sturry's A28 is very slow in both directions between the Retail Park and Sturry Station. Looks like this congestion heading back towards Staines Hill back through Sturry allow at least an extra 20 minutes. And the A2 London bound slow between Bluewater and the M25 at Junction 2 due to a set of roadworks.
0: 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Kent Traffic and Travel.
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11: At 12 o'clock, Lucy Hudson.
12: Kent charity is welcoming plans to get every rough sleeper off the streets by Christmas, but says more long-term support is also needed. Prime Minister Andy Burnham's announced an extra £100 million of funding to tackle homelessness. Tom Newmark, who's chief exec of Porchlight in Canterbury, says focusing on one day won't solve the problem.
13: Getting people safe and indoors, it's the first step, but it's the beginning of the journey, not the end of the journey. What people really need, they need a safe home that they can live in and stay in.
12: A Kent pub boss is urging water experts to come up with long-term supply solutions as taps continue to run dry. Around 1,800 properties in Benenden are currently impacted by problems which started last Thursday. Residents have gathered thousands of plastic bottles and spelled out "Help Us" on their local cricket ground. Lucy Barron-Reed is landlady of the Bull in the village.
14: They've got to start coming up with an answer. They can't just keep sticking plasters on it. So we wanted to show the environmental impact of not having mains water, the amount of plastic that was collected in less than 1 week.
12: South East Water say they're bringing in tankers to boost supplies. An action plan's been put together in Maidstone with £250,000 worth of funding to tackle violence against women and girls. Residents have been putting forward ideas, including better education, youth clubs, bystander training and more female leadership. Bosses are promising to turn it into a reality. Here's Maidstone council leader Stuart Jeffrey.
15: The streets are safer than they have been, as far as I can see from the statistics. That, you know, the streets themselves are quite safe. A lot of this violence is at home, and that's the bit that is really difficult to tackle.
12: A rise in energy prices has seen inflation jump to its highest level since March. It rose to 2.9% last month, up from 2.6% in June. And new pickleball courts have opened following a major refurb of a park in Tunbridge. More than £170,000 has been spent on upgrades at the Racecourse Sports Ground. There's also a new mini golf course. That's the latest. Next updates at 1.
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1: Kent weather.
12: Heavy mix of sunny spells and showers this afternoon with highs of 24 in Westerham and Deal.
0: 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Kent weather.
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11: Hey you, 12 o'clock, this is Andy Walker. Ariana Grande continues her 10 sold-out nights at the O2 tonight. Have a great time if you're seeing her between now and September.
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1: He is Miles Smith. This is KMFM. I'm Andrew Walker. If you are planning on taking the kids to see the new Spider-Man movie, just to let you know, it's 2.5 hours long and there's lots of people saying they're falling asleep through it. Not because it's not a very good movie. Apparently, it's phenomenal, but because it's quite long. It does seem like movies are getting longer. Odyssey is around 3 hours. So I thought we'd just do this for some fun this afternoon. Tell me that one film you've never watched all the way through. You've sat down to watch it at least twice. You just can't get to the end because you keep falling asleep. WhatsApp to text is 01227 786 106. I mean, do you even know what happened with Frodo and the gold ring at the end of Lord of the Rings? Maybe you have no idea who Luke's father actually is in Star Wars. No spoilers from me. What exactly happened at the end of Harry Potter? I mean, you've sat down to watch it 3 times. You've never got to the end. What's that one movie you fell asleep during? You've got no idea what happens at the end. 01227 786 106. That is my free WhatsApp number to text. That one movie. For me, it's Happy Gilmore 2. It's very good. I had to watch it, I think, 4 times to get through it. That was me watching it on Netflix at home. Just for some reason, I couldn't get through it in a single sitting. 01227 786 106.
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0: really should have come out last week during the heatwave. Botany Bay today has been voted as the second best beach in the UK. Sandbanks in Dorset is number one, and Botany comes in at number two because of its bright blue sea, and it rains less there than any other part of the country. It's quite a nice fun fact to know. So if you live nearby, there's something to add to your house listing. Move here. It rains less. You should sell your house within a day. I've got Zara Larsson with Midnight Sun and Uptown Funk moments away.
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0: There is a website that lists everything they rap about in that tune. The Apple Bottom jeans are in there. There's a link to buy them. The Reeboks, etc., etc. Right, tune's on the way next. Let's get into 1 o'clock lunchtime with a big tune from Pitbull. I'll play You Give Me Everything and a standout song. This one, Kaiser Chiefs, Ruby. You'll hear it soon.
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on at lunchtime. This is Andy Walker. Are you eating al desco today? This is when you eat your lunch at your desk because you can't be bothered to go to the kitchen. Al desco, they're calling it, which your colleagues really appreciate if you have a smelly lunch. Right, here's a Coldplay anthem now, Every Teardrop. I turn the

0: 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Well, week three, we're halfway through already. I'll reset the question. It's worth £1,500 right now. 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
0: And there's some people saying it's super, super easy. I mean, I don't know. I don't know. That's up to you. How well do you know your geography? Which UK county is famous for the seaside resort of St Ives? Is the answer A, Kent? Is the answer B, Norfolk? Or is the answer C, Cornwall? A, B or C for £1,500. 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Entries close 8 a.m. this Friday. Text after that time may be charged but not counted. 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The question is, which UK county is famous for the seaside resort of St Ives? Maybe you've been. Maybe you're going. Is the answer A, Kent, B, Norfolk, or C, Cornwall? 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
2: Getting you back to the music, fun.

Habits, Ed Sheeran. It's KMFM Wednesday afternoon. We're dressed for summer still, but with one item of autumn with us today, just in case. You had to remember where your favourite hoodie was, didn't you, earlier? Or at least take an umbrella with you to work. It looks quite unsettled today, but also warm at the same time. Right, Sam Fender and Olivia Dean, it's Rain Me In, straight after Kelly Clarkson now at KMFM.

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1: Jaffa Cakes are cakes, but some people still don't get it. 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
5: 828 Surrey Road, congested around the retail parks, Staines Hill and Herne Bay Road. Allow extra time. Maidstone, slow from Shields Crescent all the way into town, and the M25 anti-clockwise. Travel time is around 20 minutes towards the Dartford Tunnels.
4: 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Kent. Traffic and travel.
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5: At 2 o'clock, Nicola Everett.
7: The head of a Kent homelessness charity has told us how replicating a scheme that worked during COVID might not be the answer to end rough sleeping. The Prime Minister's announced plans to get everyone off the streets by Christmas. Andy Burnham's hoping to build on the success of the Everyone In campaign, which made use of hotel rooms. But Canterbury-based Porchlight Chief Exec Tom Newmark says it's not the ideal solution.
8: For too many people, it meant they were put in temporary accommodation, accommodation that was never designed to be a home for life, kept in there for a while with no real move-on plan, and then sadly quite a number returned to the street.
7: He is welcoming the government's funding boost though, but says long-term support is vital. Rail investigators say they've identified track irregularities near to where a train derailed in East Sussex last week. 30 people were injured, two of them critically, in the crash near Lewes. The Lib Dem leader has blamed Brexit for the number of small boats crossing the Channel to Kent. During a visit to Dover, Sir Ed Davies claimed joining an EU migration pact would make it easier to deport illegal arrivals.
9: If we join the EU's migration pact, anyone coming over on a small boat would be automatically returned legally. That would be the deterrent that we need.
7: He also claims we'd take less asylum seekers in return and save money. Crossings so far in 2026 are at a five-year low. Hospital staff in part of Kent are being offered the chance to resign in exchange for a one-off payment as bosses start to look at changes for the government's 10-year health plan. Maidstone and Tunbridge Wells is the latest NHS trust to run a mutually agreed resignation scheme. We're told every application will be assessed individually. And a scout leader from Kent has set off on an epic challenge to walk all the way from Thanet to London. Owen Young will be travelling through Herne Bay, Faversham, Medway and Dartford as part of the 100-mile journey. He's aiming to raise £5,000 for renovations and improvements at the First Garlinge Scout Group. That's the latest. Next updates at 3.
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7: Sunshine and showers this afternoon, then any rain should clear to leave a mostly dry night. Lows dropping to 11 in Gillingham and Herne Bay.
4: 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Kent weather.
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5: Hey, you just gone 2 o'clock. This is Andy Walker. This is your afternoon boost at work. For the next 20 minutes, it's all about reuniting you with some of the biggest and best songs. And what a song to start. 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

to be one of her best. Physical, that is Dua Lipa at KMFM. Two artists on two separate stages in the same town tonight. They're on the way really, really soon. And this is definitely a bit of you. Are you ready to win this? A three-course meal for you, plus one, at the Yarrow Broadstairs and an overnight stay with Brekkie in the morning as well. For your chance to win that, be listening to me this Friday from 11. You'll get to choose from a delicious menu from a talented group of chefs, followed by a night stay in a boutique-style room and then breakfast to set you up for the day the next morning. And the Yarrow is only a short walk from Broadstairs Beach, so you could enjoy perhaps a seaside sunset as well. Don't miss your chance to win that with me Friday morning from 11.

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13: New bit of research that's been released is saying half of women's, 50% of women in relationships have a backup man.
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0: He took the cash and we have £1,500 of it to give away. It is the final Summer Money Drop. This is your opportunity not to miss out on £1,500 being dropped into your bank account. You've just got to answer this question right now. Which UK county is famous for the seaside resort of St Ives? Have you been? I've been. Is the answer A, Kent? Is the answer B, Norfolk? Or is the answer C, Cornwall? A, B or C? 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Entries close at 8 a.m. this Friday. 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If you've never been and geography isn't your thing, I would still guess that you know the answer. It is the final summer money drop. 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A, Kent, B, Norfolk, or C, Cornwall? 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
11: 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Traffic and travel.
12: Not too far from Bluewater, Bean Lane is partially blocked because of an accident that's heading northbound near the junction for Watling Street. The M25 anti-clockwise queues are around half an hour towards the tunnels and it's slow into Tunbridge Wells Town on St John's Road and London Road.
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13: Kent's Traffic and Travel.
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0: is Benson Boone. That is Sorry I'm Here for Someone Else. And it's KMFM with Adam Lawrence. Are you somebody who doesn't win anything? Like, maybe the last time you won something was that tombola at a school fete back in the noughties. Well, that could be about to change. The
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0: We have got £1,500 up for grabs here at KMFM. And the thing is, it has to go to someone. Someone here in Kent. Your best mate, your neighbour, your kid's teacher, someone you regularly have coffee with, or maybe it's going to go to you. If you send a text, there is a very real chance that it could be you. We want to help you out, giving you some cash to make 2026 a summer to remember, making those final 2 weeks of the summer holidays just a bit easier as well. And all you need to be doing to be in the running is to answer this question, all right? Which UK county is famous for the seaside resort of St Ives? 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And then you are in the running. And on Friday morning, we will choose someone at random, and it could be your number that is picked out. 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It's your number, your 07 whatever number that's picked out, and we give you a call. 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A, Kent, B, Norfolk, C, Cornwall. 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Entries close at 8 a.m. this Friday. 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The question is there, again, if you missed it as well. And I wish you the best of luck.
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2: Traffic and travel.
0: M25 anti-clockwise towards the Dartford tunnels is 40 minutes right now. I was there before lunchtime and it was very busy. Not helped by the A2 London bound queues from Ebbsfleet towards Junction 2 towards the M25 because of those two lanes that are out with roadworks, and just nearby to there, Bean Lane off at the Bean Interchange, an accident partially blocking traffic towards Bluewater, making it heavy. Waynescott bypass inbound towards the Medway City Estate. It's 10 minutes up to the Four Elms Hill roundabout. Inbound to Tunbridge Wells, heavy in on London Road, clearing Southborough and then onto St John's Road. And then inbound to Canterbury from Sturry direction, looking really busy through to Rodeos Town and to Winsheep.
1: 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Kent's traffic and travel.
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0: is playing here on Kent's radio station. We are KMFM. And it's Adam Lawrence with you. It is 15 years today of Little Mix. And I can't get over this. They were put together at boot camp on The X Factor 15 years ago in 2011. Oh no, help us. Scary. Quick trivia question though. Do you remember what Little Mix were first called? Because it wasn't Little Mix. It's a great pub quiz question. Let's take you back to that time.
1: Rhythmics.
0: Yeah, they were called Rhythmics. I think Little Mix is better, isn't it? Coming up, I'm going to play Anne-Marie and now Nicolette Everett's here with the headlines at 4:30.
2: Prime Minister wants the whole country to get behind his aim of getting every rough sleeper in England off the streets by Christmas. Andy Burnham's promised over £100 million towards the project. It's been welcomed by a homelessness charity here in Kent. Hear from their chief exec at 5. An investigation into last Thursday's train derailment in East Sussex says the track near Lewes appeared to have buckled. 30 people were hurt, including 2 seriously. A huge fire that tore through bales of straw at a farm near Dover is now being treated as arson. Crews were called to tackle the blaze in St Margaret's at Cliff yesterday evening. And 3 new Kent restaurants have been added to the prestigious Michelin Guide. Astor in Broadstairs, the Wellington in Margate and Frank in Canterbury have all opened in the past year. That's the latest. Next updates at 5.
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0: McFly being all lovey-dovey, obviously, here on KMFM. It's Adam Lawrence with you, 23 minutes to 5. Final couple of the weeks of the summer holidays. Imagine that office chat or that school gate conversation in September, eh? You got a lot to catch up on. In November, a few months from now, there will be a time where the topic of conversation is going to be about the new Grand Theft Auto game, GTA 6, that's coming out, set in fictional Miami. There was a leak last night, a Grand Theft Auto leak, and I think we found out some of the things we might be getting, some more things. Smarter police, obviously. Vehicles that are going to drive more realistically. And there are new activities to play. We think you're going to be able to play like pool and snooker. Isn't it funny? Like, you could go and play pool on an actual table in real life and, you know, enjoy the game more, but no, some people are going to be excited about playing it virtually on a games console. A giant Connect 4. Way better than doing it on your mobile phone, isn't it? It really is. Right, one of the standout singles of 2026 coming up before 5, Somba and Homewrecker. I know that you love it. It's on the way next. And some Taylor Swift.
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2: Traffic and travel.
0: M25 on the anti-clock approach to the Dartford tunnels right now. 40 minutes, I'm afraid, with traffic backed up to Junction 3, Swanley and the M20. The A2 nearby towards all of that London bound. It's queuing from Ebbsfleet, sort of over the Bluewater Junction because it's four lanes into two at the moment with roadworks. Then just nearby, Bean Lane off the Bean Interchange towards Bluewater, heading that direction. An accident is partially blocking traffic there. Maidstone Town Centre, busier than normal, certainly worse than this time yesterday. And then a few miles out at the Boughton Green lights, the junction there near to Lewes, that's struggling, as is Canterbury through town, really, both ways to the St George's roundabout, crawling, and so is traffic at Sturry.
1: 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Kent's traffic and travel.
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playing here at Kent's radio station. It's Adam Lawrence with you on the way home in for Ben Pierce today. Before you really get into your evening, or maybe before you wrap work up for Wednesday, do you want to feel like you've done your good deed for the day? Yeah, you want to be a good Samaritan? Well, here it is. Panto is on later on in the year. Oh, no, it's not. No, it is, seriously. Cinderella at the Orchard Theatre, starring Joe Pasquale in Dartford. And we need a local hero. We are on the lookout for friends and family. I don't know, that person that always does things that to help out others down your street, or maybe like a scout leader or something like that. You can nominate them right now at orchardtheatre.co.uk. You've got about a month on this, all right, before September the 25th, and they could receive a very special invitation to the ball. Someone that goes above and beyond. I know I've got someone in my life. My mum's friend, Alison. She just always does everything for everyone else. She's someone that always puts others first. So if you've got an Alison in your life, a local hero, a community champion, you can nominate them now at orchardtheatre.co.uk. Make sure you get that into us, please. Now, new Madonna.

0: what, this really is just summertime in a song. Cigala Sweet Loving on KMFM with Adam Lawrence. The 5 o'clock whistle is next with Brimful of Asher, Scouting for Girls and Jamiroquai. Do not go anywhere.
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11: M25 anti-clockwise. Junction 3 Swanley to the tunnels is 35 minutes. The A2 London bound is slow because we are still at four lanes into two roadworks.

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1: Isn't that song just the best kind of chaos? Rounding off the 5 o'clock whistle tonight, Corner Shop brimful of Asher. This is KMFM. I'm Adam Lawrence. Ariana Grande continues her shows at the O2 tonight. Her and her team have decorated the entrance to the O2. You know that big circle you walk under? They've made it a flower arch. And it looks lovely, to be fair. It looks like two people are about to get married there. Probably not Ariana Grande, but I can't rule it out. You just know that when that comes down in a couple of weeks, it will be like the equivalent of taking down the Christmas decorations in January. The
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1: All right, let's get some cash into your bank account, shall we? Before the weekend, this is the last Summer Money Drop of the summer. By Friday morning, it will be done and we will have a winner. Let's make that person you. I would love it if it would be you. I'm sure it would help you out over the summer. First of all, you've got to get your text in to guarantee that it could be you, because I know that you want the money. You just need to answer one simple question to be in with a chance. 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A, Kent. 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On Friday morning, we're going to choose someone's number at random. 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Which UK county famous for the seaside resort of St Ives, which is very busy at this time of year? A, Kent. B, Norfolk. 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That text will cost you £2 plus your standard network rate. You've got to be 16 or over and live in Kent to play. Entries close 8 a.m. this Friday, so get yours in right now. 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
3: Traffic and travel.
1: All right, this just in. M2 coastbound around the Medway Viaduct. Traffic is being held just before Junction 3 for Chatham right now, the turn for Bluebell Hill. Stationary traffic, an accident involving two cars and a van, and I've just heard that an ambulance going up the hard shoulder as well. So M2 coastbound after the Medway Viaduct being held right now. M25 anti-clock, stop start towards the tunnels for 40 minutes. The A2 heading towards there, towards Junction 2, still down two lanes from 4 and back beyond the bend at Ebbsfleet and Greenhithe's parallel London Road as well, slow towards the tunnels. A21 at Flimwell, 15 minutes towards Hurst Green right now, and along by Manston Airport towards Canterbury or Herne Bay, slow up to the petrol station at the roundabout, the Asda Express right there, looking quite busy actually.
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0: with Olivia Dean. Just looked at the calendar for the next couple of weeks. Can't help but feel like we're getting shortchanged on the bank holiday weekend this year. You know, the August one, because it's so close to when the kids go back, like a couple of days before. Usually it's like a week out and there's a nice festival and everything, but I guess we'll have one last hurrah before the 1st of September.
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0: This is Adam Lawrence with you on the way home. We're playing 5 in Time right now. I would love to have you on the phone in a bit here on KMFM playing 5 in Time, a general knowledge quiz that you will be able to do. You're going to know the answers, all right? 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
10: M2, coastbound, just around the Medway Viaduct. Traffic has been held there for half an hour right now, just before Junction 3 for Chatham at Bluebell Hill. It is stationary with queues mounting up. Avoid the M2 coastbound around Medway if you can head off via Snodland, or maybe use the Wainscott Bypass and the tunnel, or even the M20. I'd advise it because this one might keep mounting up, I'm afraid. M2 coastbound, avoid it. M25 anti-clock, it's stop-start from Swanley at Junction 3 through to the tunnel for 40 minutes right now. The A2 nearby, heading towards all of that, from the bend at Ebbsfleet past Bluewater, that's down to two lanes further on, and the exit slip to the M25 towards Dartford as well, that is only open right at the end. And then Bolton Green near to Maidstone, whether you are heading inbound or away from Maidstone on the Lewes Road there, that's really slow at the moment.
6: 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Kent's traffic and travel
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1: Traffic and travel.
11: M2 coastbound just before junction 3 for Chatham around the Medway Viaduct. There are long delays because of an accident which happened nearly an hour ago. Two cars and a van involved, partially blocked right now, so they are letting traffic through. It opened partially about 5 minutes ago. Tailbacks to junction 1 for Strood and Wainscott right now. It will clear. It might just be worth finding a diversion at the moment. The Wainscott bypass inbound to the Four Elms Hill roundabout is quite busy, and back to the junction before, if you like. M25 anti-clockwise, it's 30 minutes now on the approach to the Dartford tunnels. A2 London bound towards all that, you start to slow down around Ebbsfleet because it's four lanes into two because of roadworks. Elsewhere, fairly standard traffic really for 6 o'clock.
0: 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Kent's traffic and travel
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11: At 6 o'clock, here's Nicola Everett.
12: The Prime Minister wants every rough sleeper in England offered a way off the streets by Christmas. Andy Burnham says his plans will be funded by an investment of over £100 million. Tom Newmark is chief exec of Canterbury-based homelessness charity Porchlight. He says councils, health services and other partners need to work together to solve the problem.
13: It's great that

0: there's that ambition and then that money right from the Prime Minister. That does set a tone, that does set an urgency. But to be honest with you, the extent to which it changes or doesn't change is to a certain extent up to all of us.
1: Investigators say an irregularity in the track has been found near to where a train came off the rails in East Sussex last week. 30 people were injured in the derailment near Lewes. A preliminary report also mentions evidence of previous maintenance activity in that area. A search is continuing for whoever stole thousands of pounds worth of bronze sculptures from a garden near Dartford. The statues of deer were taken from the home of a businessman in Horton Kirby at the end of last month. CCTV showed three people dressed in black carrying out a 16-minute raid at the end of July. David Noyes says he's thankful to have got the artwork back a few weeks later.
2: Putting it on Facebook, had an amazing response on Facebook with over a million hits, went viral. People were very, very nice, and I think personally they were too hot to keep.
1: Police are still keen to hear from anyone with information. And more than 100 vehicles have been stopped during an operation to tackle nuisance and dangerous drivers in North Kent. Patrols were carried out in rural areas near Gravesend. Officers seized two illegal off-road motorbikes and e-bikes, along with a van that hadn't been taxed for 2 years.
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1: Football, and a meeting's been taking place to decide the future of Ebbsfleet United. It's been revealed the club have paid an outstanding tax bill after being taken over by a new owner. They're now waiting to find out if a suspension issued by the National League will be lifted after their first three games of the season were postponed. That's the latest. Keep up to date overnight at kentonline.co.uk.
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1: Any rain around should clear to leave a mostly dry night. Lows dropping to 11 in Bredhurst and Rickover. A mix of sunshine and showers expected tomorrow with highs of 23.
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5: Yeah, let's get your bank account to where it was a few weeks ago. £1,500 could be yours at the end of the week. Stick with me for the details. It's Adam Lawrence with you on the way home. Taylor Swift is on after Tom Grennan right now.

0: David Guetta, one of his first songs, collaborating, either will do, with Kelly Rowland. When Love Takes Over here at KMFM. Going to play you Zara Larsson and Midnight Sun in a bit. 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
0: Having to spend money in the summer month it's an effort, isn't it? Because we want to go out and do everything. But watching the bank account slip a bit, watching the figure go down, because it always only goes one way, it's not so great. And it's not payday yet for most of us. So let's sort you out with some cash, shall we? £1,500. Let's make your bank account go in the opposite direction to normal. This Friday on KMFM Summer Money Drop, we are paying out the final jackpot. It's £1,500 for you. And because it is the final chance to win this money, you want to be in the running, right? Of course you do. 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And the way that you're going to get the money is by answering this question and sending a text. 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Which UK county is famous for the seaside resort of St Ives? 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And it very much could be you if you get your entry in. Here's that question again. Which UK county is famous for the seaside resort of St Ives? You know this. You might have even been. If you haven't been, I reckon you still know it. A, Kent, B, Norfolk, or C, Cornwall? 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
2: Traffic and travel.
0: M2 coastbound. Traffic is moving after an earlier accident just before Junction 3, the Chatham Junction. Two cars and a van were involved. Still partially blocked, but traffic is on the move now, which is good. It's going to take a little while to clear, but it's looking better already. The Wainscot bypass, which kind of was the obvious diversion to go through the Medway Tunnel instead, that's slow up to 4 Elms Hill. Leybourne to Kings Hill. On the road around West Malling, something's happened there. There's a slow patch. Something's being reported. And then on the M25 on the approach to the Dartford Tunnels, traffic taking 15 minutes to clear at the moment from just past Junction 3 for Swanley and also the A2 London bound. Those roadworks still there and it's four lanes into two. Slow just after Ebbsfleet.
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0: 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Two can play that game. 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
0: Woohoo! All right, let's get you winning something, shall we? How would you like to be treated to a three-course meal for you and your other half? Or maybe you want to take your bestie instead at the Yarrow in Broadstairs, plus an overnight stay and breakfast the next morning as well. Yes, please, I bet you're thinking. All you need to do is have KMFM on this coming Friday from 11 a.m. with Andy Walker. You'll get to choose from a delicious menu from a talented group of chefs, followed by a night stay in a boutique-style room and a nice breakfast to set you up the next morning. The Yarrow, only a short walk away from Broadstairs Beach, so you can enjoy a seaside sunset as well. 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

0: This is a message from Southeast Water. 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It's helping reduce demand. But we know we must do our part too, which is why we've fixed more leaks in the last year than the one before, with more staff than ever. We're actively moving water around the network to balance levels across Kent and investing in long-term resilience, though this will take time to build. So thank you for your patience and for listening.
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4: My beans have been to Mexico. 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
7: Big stormy cloud making its way over Kent right now. Some rain and some bright sun as well, so you might get a downpour. M2 coastbound, partially blocked just before Junction 3 for Chatham as they recover an earlier accident which happened about an hour and a half ago now. Traffic is moving, but it's slow through there. And the M25 anti-clockwise approach to the Dartford tunnels, 10 minutes right now. Also, a bit of heavy traffic as four lanes squeeze into two on the A2 London Bound towards there from the Ebbsfleet Bluewater kind of area.
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12: My beans have been to Mexico. They once went to Peru. My beans, they flew to Portugal, then went to Tuvalu. My beans were with me in Italy, then came with me to Greece. I slurped their sauce on Spanish shores. I nibbled them in Nice. My Heinz beans have seen the world. 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
15: M25 anti-clockwise approach to the Dartford tunnels. You are slowing down as you would expect, but it's not too bad. And then A2 London bound, just before Junction 2, the Darrenth interchange before the exit for the tunnels. It's four lanes into two still in those roadworks. All good now on the M2 coastbound. Traffic is moving again over the Medway Viaduct towards Chatham.
4: KMFM.
14: Kent Traffic and Travel.
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16: Right, cheers to Adam. He's back tomorrow at 4 o'clock to get you home. Hope you're good. Was it nice to sleep last night? My word, 10 hours in bed has done me so good. I'm Jack with you tonight. Let's do To The Lefty with Boston after Rosé.

0: 22 past 7 actually. I think Rob and Numi might cause some interesting conversations tonight after their show this morning. Did you know this?
1: 50% of women in relationships have a backup man.
2: Yeah, someone they turn to if their current relationship ended. Some see it as emotional insurance.
1: Safety net. I kind of...
2: All I can say is you've got a backup.
1: Yeah, we're just trying to get the first one over the line.
0: They're talking about the list, right? Everyone's got a list. I didn't understand how Rob didn't know that there was a list. I started my girlfriend. I'm not on it, right? I'm not on that list. Her list consists of footballers. I made her watch the Euros a couple of years ago, and suddenly there was a whole host of footballing millionaires on her list of backup boyfriends. Which I'm fine with, as long as they all stay people that I don't think she'll ever come near or close to. Like Jude Bellingham being number one, I'm fine with that. Rob and Numi are back tomorrow morning, and say it, £1,000 is up for grabs on their game. Good luck if it is you. Let's do Brand New Flo next, and David Guetta as well. KMFM.
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0: with me, Jack, in Kent. Hope you're good. We're doing some research today. I've always been confused by the words sophomore album. Be like, what? American term, right? And I know it means second album, but it doesn't mean second grade. It means 10th grade in America, which doesn't really make sense to me. But the idea of a freshman album being the first one they release, lining up with the thing that is before a sophomore that isn't first grade but 9th grade, does sound cool. I do think, though, can we keep it very simple? Can we either use all these terms or just not use them at all? Alex Warren's on his sophomore album. Hence the extensive amount of research. We'll do Fever Dream next after Coldplay.
1: K-M-F-M. 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
6: 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I'll tell you more in just a sec.

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0: Who knew? Named after the Matrix. Calvin Harris, Neo, and Let's Go on KMFM tonight with me, Jack. And I hope you're good. Welcome along. Wednesday, coming to an end. And of course, the best way to end any day is to absolutely go on some just 10 out of 10 tunes. Do you know what I mean? We do that at 9 o'clock. If you've never been here at 9 o'clock before, you are absolutely missing out. One of the best parts of your day, hands down. It's called Anthem. It plays after Lady Gaga next.
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0: Carrion as it was on Cut MFM tonight with me, Jack. Anthems coming up. And you know, you have those artists from your childhood that are just like the good ones. Like the ones that will stay with you as maybe the greatest of all time.
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0: If you were growing up in the noughties and you were a massive fan of Ayers, because I was a massive fan. I thought he was going to go bigger than what he was. Do you know what I mean? I thought he was going to go to the very, very, very tip top. He didn't, but still, the tunes were exceptional. One of his anthems next after Sean Paul.
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0: Every night, this is how we sign off from the day, and it is with back-to-back bangers. Noughties Kids, Ayad is on the way. He's always got a good tune. We'll get him on after Sean Paul and Get Busy to start us.

When I walk on by, girls be looking like Debbie Fly. I pimp to the beat, walking down the street in my new the freak, yeah. This is how I roll, animal print pants out control. It's Red Bull with the big ass.

0: had it on my MP3. Ayaz with Solo on Anthems tonight with Sean Paul, The Wanted, LMFAO and Timbaland in there as well. 20 minutes of absolute tunes. We're doing it tomorrow at 9 o'clock, so be back then. I just want to say it. I don't know what's happening in the world of music. I don't want an explanation, but I do just love it. We're all obsessed with Olivia Dean. I love Olivia Dean, but all the lads love Olivia Dean. All of my mates. The ones that I would never expect to be in the Olivia Dean world, love her to pieces. I spent the entire stag do I went on earlier this year. Every single day, Olivia Dean round by the pool. Brings like a calming effect to their lives. And I just love that they adore her and love her and just want her to be ever present in their world. The same happening right now with Ella Langley. Everybody wants to be an Ella fella. We'll get her on next.
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8: New bit of research has been released that's saying half of women's, 50% of women in relationships have a backup man.
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0: Beyond Chicago, Majestic. A $1 million bill on KMFM with me, Jack, with brand new Alex Warren to play and some Olivia Rodrigo as well. And I love this idea that Olivia keeps trying to write a love song, but she's really wanting to fall in love, for it to all be beautiful and perfect. But what happened instead, because, you know, life does just happen, she catalogued her breakup and made an album out of it. Don't want to be this person, but that's what we want, right? That is what we want. No one, and I mean nobody, not even your bestest friend, is thrilled to hear how great everything's going. A little bit of gossip, a little bit of goss. Oh, and yes, please. Yes, yes, yes, please. And her track, Drop Dead, is just that. It plays next.
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0: Elton John, Dua Lipa, Cold Heart on KMFM. That is me done tonight. Cheers for getting us on. I'm back tomorrow night at 7 for the last one of the week. It's going so quick. Rob and Naomi are back in the morning from 6:30, and there is cash to win.
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11: From the Sky News Centre at midnight, the Duke and Duchess of Sussex are planning to move back to Britain more than 6 years after relocating to California. Harry and Meghan are expected to return later this month, with Archie and Lilibet understood to have enrolled at British schools from September. The King was only made aware of the plans on Sunday, with the move having been kept firmly under wraps. Royal commentator Daisy McAndrew says it's taken many by surprise.
12: They have kept this secret incredibly well. This will have...
11: Under wraps. Royal commentator Daisy McAndrew says it's taken many by surprise.
12: They have kept this secret incredibly well. This will have...

three to the four. When it's last call and they kick us out the door. It's getting kind of late, but the ladies want some more. Oh my, good Lord. Tell them drink some.

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